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2: 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It's me. It's 12. Where are you? Hopefully you're in the studio working. And,
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4: Hey, yeah, bonjour, all that lovely stuff, dude. This is, Mega Devious, Drastic, Amazing, Fantastic, Prophylactic, Snactic, Dizzy Dizzy Dodos, Color... 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Eh ben, moi je me Chara. 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
0: Break away the shackles.
1: Getting blue.
0: If ever there was a time.
1: Ain't no one dance now.
0: It's right now.

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Now Frankie, she was a cook in the white folks' kitchen, earning a little $3 or $4 a week, and Albert, he just laid around. So one morning he come in about 3 o'clock, and old Frankie was just about getting up to go and light the fire in the white folks' kitchen. Albert, he lay down on the bed, pretend like he didn't notice it. Frankie went out, and as soon as she got out the door, Albert, he went to the little trunk she had and took her $3 or $4 for Christmas, went a-trucking on downtown to play around. But Albert, he didn't know what he's doing, because Frankie had an eye on him, see. She come back in there, got his blue steel 44, and she went walking.

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And Frankie, she was sorry for the dirty deed she done, and she went to Miss Johnson.

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And I was standing around, and here come Miss Johnson. 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
1: 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So we step on.

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I started running, and the concrete turned to sand. I started running.

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Miss Mousy says, I don't know about that, uh-huh. Miss Mousy says, I don't know about that, but believe to my soul, you have to ask Uncle Rat, uh-huh. The old rat laughed as he gave away the bride, uh-huh. The old rat laughed as he gave away the bride, uh-huh. The old rat laughed as he gave away the bride. He laughed and he shook his fat side.

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The third come in was a little gray mouse, and he says, Mr. Froggy, could I rent you a house, Froggy went a-traveling across the lake, Ooh, ooh. 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
1: 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Blues Before Sunrise. 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
2: 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One, two, three, four.
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We gotta get it together. 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

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Thank you. And God bless us all. 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Assalamu alaikum. Thank you.

you tell me so. And I'm running down to the station, just that first mail train I see. Get down fast, me a train I see. I've got the blues about me so-and-so, and the child got the blues about me.